0: How far does a goodbye go? You got Jason Aldean there. You got Chris Matthews here. New Country from Riley Green. A fun song. Really paying tribute to Toby Keith. On Think As You Drunk, I Have Thou. After Mr. Sam Hunt.
1: I don't know if you were looking at me or not. You probably smile like that all the time. I don't mean to bother you.

0: It's Chris Matthews with Riley Green, New Country there. Think as you drunk. Happy to be hanging with you and throwing some good news into your Wednesday. A London police officer was recently caught on camera smashing out a car window. Why? Well, there was a dog that had been left in a hot car. And there's a heat wave going, you know, all over the world. Certainly hotter in England than it normally is. So this dog straight up left in a car. They rescued the dog. The officers then, in a very British way, scolded the dog's owner when she returned from shopping. They did not ticket the woman, but they did give her a stern warning in a very British way of doing things.
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7: A first alert for unhealthy air quality through at least Thursday due to wildfire smoke. Smoke and haze for tonight, low 66. Thursday, smoke and haze, high 83. Mostly cloudy Friday, chance for showers or thunderstorm, the high 84. A fair amount of sunshine on Saturday, the high 83. Mix of sun and clouds for Sunday with a high of 81 degrees. 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

0: breaking hearts on a Friday night. 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Here is a game player. Better do yourself a favor. The setting things right on a Sunday.
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0: If you need someone, say so. Dan and Shay and Chris Matthews, all of us, all three of us, me and Dan and Shay and you. Just happy to be hanging out. Lauren Elena and Chase Matthew are teaming up for a pretty fun song about getting into a spat after a night of boozing. All my exes, I got that one on the way. First, Lou Bryan.
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0: All my exes would agree. Lauren Elena there. Chris Matthews throwing your hands up. New Jelly Roll is next.
1: Hey, this is Blake Shelton, and my new song, Let Him In Anyway, is out right now. 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

0: kid, myself. He's John Morgan. I'm Chris Matthews. Let's put some good news into your world. All right, man, this guy really gained the system in Tampa Bay. A Florida school district is changing the way it calculates grade point averages because a student managed to graduate with a 11.99 GPA. Vibhav is his name. I messed that up, I guarantee. But he achieved such a high GPA due to a policy of awarding bonuses beyond that standard 4.0, right? That's normally, like back in my day, you could get a 4.0, maybe a 5.0 if you're super great. But the district now saying, hang on, 11.99, that's too much. They're capping GPAs. So this achievement will never be duplicated. And that right there, that's a great pickup line for the ladies when he gets to college. Hey, you ever seen 11.99 GPA?
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5: A first alert front healthy air quality through at least Thursday due to wildfire smoke. Smoke and haze for tonight, low 66. Thursday, smoke and haze, high 83. Mostly cloudy Friday, chance for showers or thunderstorm, the high 84. A fair amount of sunshine on Saturday, the high 83. Mix of sun and clouds for Sunday with a high of 81 degrees. From the WSAW News Channel 7 studio, I'm First Alert Meteorologist Jeremy Tabun.

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0: just want to be her so bad. It hurts so bad. It's Ella Langley. I'm Chris Matthews. Just thanking you for letting me get to the end of your Wednesday and two best days of the work week still to come. Ride, ride, ride. We got George Burge on the way, but one from Rascal Flatts that sort of like brought them to all our attention. Praying for Daylight? Well, throwback Flatts next.
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Bulletproof. Nate Smith there. I'm Chris Matthews. So here's the thing. Cody Johnson, all he wants is his horse back. All right? I don't know who's got his horse, but get on it. We'll find out more about that after Tim McGraw.

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1: He's a ranch hand in a pinch, man. 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
1: And just wants his horse back. It's not too much to ask. Cody Johnson there. Chris Matthews here throwing some good news. At least it's interesting news coming out of Florida. Wild Man's Pizza Pasta and Pythons is a pizza joint there in Everglades City, and they're accepting pythons now in exchange for a free pizza. So apparently, they use snake fat. They make oils, skin creams, and soap. They also use snake bones to make jewelry, and so Dustin owns the joint and says, I'm the first place in the world to accept a python as currency. You can now trade a python for pizza, and no, I'm not talking about your guns. Don't go in there and flex and think you're going to get a free pizza.
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10: First alert weather days continue through Friday morning for unhealthy air quality due to wildfire smoke. Smoke and haze as we head toward daybreak on Thursday. Temperatures start in the 60s. Wildfire smoke and haze continues on Thursday, high 83. Morning smoke and haze on Friday, then mostly cloudy. A chance for showers or thunderstorms later in the day, a high of 84. From the WSAW News Channel 7 studio, our first alert meteorologist, Jeremy Tabin.

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0: off of the Toy Story 5 soundtrack, Taylor Swift, New Country, I Knew It, I Knew You. The biggest news, it seems, in the world right now is that Taylor Swift and Travis Kelce got a dog. They got married, and then they got a dog, and then they took that little dog on the honeymoon. Well, now, you'll be shocked to know, reports are coming out. They've had this dog for over a year. There's nothing else important in the world? This is what we're talking about? All right. I mean, it's a cute dog.
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0: he's just happy to be coupled up, man. Kane Brown's got him a woman. Chris Matthews, you've got me. And Jason Aldean coming up. New country where he's going to have a heart-to-heart with his heart. 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Getting that one on for you next.
1: Hey, y'all. I'm Chase Matthews. Here's my new song, Holding It Down. Holding It Down is about the small-town heroes and realizing you don't got to leave your small town to be a hero. I'm talking the firefighters, the EMS, the police, the teachers, the doctors, the nurses, and everybody else in between that keeps a small town going on a daily basis.

0: It's true. 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

0: Yeah, country, and she knows it is Chris Matthews. Let's play How Much Would You Pay? How much would you pay? So World Cup finals seats are on sale now, and they are selling generally between like the $20,000 to $32,000 range, but some are being resold. FIFA's marketplace has listed some of these World Cup final tickets between like $7,500 to, would you pay, $11.5 million? I mean, I can't even imagine. I don't know. There are a few things that I would pay $11.5 million for. I could just watch the game on TV. That's still cool.
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7: First alert weather days continue through Friday morning for unhealthy air quality due to wildfire smoke. Smoke and haze as we head toward daybreak on Thursday. Temperatures start in the 60s. Wildfire smoke and haze continues on Thursday, high 83. Morning smoke and haze on Friday, then mostly cloudy. A chance for showers or thunderstorms later in the day, a high of 84. From the WSAW News Channel 7 studio, I'm First Alert Meteorologist Jeremy Tabin.

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0: We could know.
1: The third in his Boots trilogy. Yeah, Boots Off, John Party, Chris Matthews. Collab action coming up. We got Co Wetzel and Corey Kent teaming up with Rocky Mountain Low. But first, a little throwback action. Tim McGraw just wants to see you smile. It's up next.

0: not John Denver, but it's Co Wetzel and Corey Kent teaming up and bringing that Rocky Mountain lowdown for you. We've got some Zach Top, South of Sanity, new country that feels so throwback. It's on the way after Thomas Rhett.
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1: Here's the WSAW First Alert forecast.
14: First Alert weather days continue through Friday morning for unhealthy air quality due to wildfire smoke. Smoke and haze as we head toward daybreak on Thursday. Temperatures start in the 60s. Wildfire smoke and haze continues on Thursday, high 83. Morning smoke and haze on Friday, then mostly cloudy. A chance for showers or thunderstorms later in the day, a high of 84. From the WSAW News Channel 7 studio, I'm First Alert meteorologist Jeremy Tabin.

0: from Breaking Hearts on a Friday night. She's a Friday night heartbreaker. Here, raise a game player. Better do yourself a favor. 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

That's Morgan Wallen. I got better. I'm Rich Krieger. Coming up, Jelly Roll on why he can't have a cheat meal. Right now, here's Thomas Rhett.

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0: That's Lainey Wilson, Phone Keys Wallet, Thomas Rhett. Right before that, I'm Rich Krieger. And you know what a cheat meal is, right? When you're on a diet, you get one day and you get to eat whatever you want. Well, Jelly Roll can't have one of those. He says the moment he lets himself have a treat, it could turn into a five-day food bender because it recently happened to him. He said, I've been overeating the last 3 or 4 days and I was feeling myself stress eat. He said the addict in me came out. Apparently he ate some dairy-free skillet cookies, but instead of having one, he ate four, and then he continued for the next day and went on to peanut butter fluff and chocolate bars and things like that. He said, give yourself some grace on those days you eat four skillet cookies. He said, I'm still doing it. The problem is it starts compounding in the days. Coming up, Ella Langley.
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9: First alert weather days continue through Friday morning for unhealthy air quality due to wildfire smoke. Smoke and haze as we head toward daybreak on Thursday. Temperatures start in the 60s. Wildfire smoke and haze continues on Thursday, high 83. Morning smoke and haze on Friday, then mostly cloudy. A chance for showers or thunderstorms later in the day, a high of 84. 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

0: It's true. We do like to take the high road. However, we still got some friends in low places. Heck, we play country music for everybody.
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1: That's Dan and Shay with their latest single, Say So. I'm Rich Krieger, and the most popular vegetable in America is corn. That's according to a survey of 2,000 Americans who were asked which vegetables they liked and disliked the most. However, it turns out the most surprising result of the study may be that a staggering number of adults, 1 in 4, 25%, have never eaten any vegetables their entire lives. Coming up, Luke Combs.
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0: That's Lauren Elena with All My Exes. Luke Combs before that. I'm Rich Krieger, and Bailey Zimmerman is coming up next.
1: It's Cole Swindell. This is my brand new song, Girl Dad. My new single, Girl Dad, is very special to me for many reasons. You know, becoming a father, but also missing my own father. I think that's where the idea came from. You see the title, and I don't think you know what the song's about, but for me, it's just, you know, going back to visit my dad at his grave and updating him on my life and all the great things that have happened. And I wish, you know, he was here to see him. I know he can, but I wish I could see him.

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That's Jason Aldean with Don't Tell on Me. I'm Rich Krieger. Coming up, Luke Bryan gives a fan that dances pretty good free tickets for life. Here's Sam Hunt.

0: That's Jelly Roll. That's his latest Hands Up. I'm Rich Krieger. And speaking of Jelly Roll, you know he's not the only country star to offer a fan free tickets for life. Luke Bryan just did it too. He spotted a fan dancing his butt off in the crowd, and he called him up on stage. Luke had the fan show his moves on stage and awarded him with a beer. Apparently, the fan's name was Colin, because after he shotgunned the beer, Luke said, quote, Colin, for that, you get free tickets to my concerts for life. On the way, Max McNown.
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7: First alert weather days continue through Friday morning for unhealthy air quality due to wildfire smoke. Smoke and haze as we head toward daybreak on Thursday. Temperatures start in the 60s. Wildfire smoke and haze continues on Thursday, high 83. Morning smoke and haze on Friday, then mostly cloudy. A chance for showers or thunderstorms later in the day, a high of 84. From the WSAW News Channel 7 studio, a First Alert meteorologist, Jeremy Tabin.

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Max McNown, I'm Rich Krieger. Coming up, a surefire way to save some money on gas. Also, we'll hear from Ella Langley and Morgan Wallen.

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1: That's Chase Matthew with Darlin'. I'm Rich Krieger. Coming up, Ella Langley's message for anyone comparing themselves to others on social media. Right now, Luke Combs.

0: That's Alexandra Kay with Straight for the Heart. Right before that, Luke Combs, I'm Rich Krieger. And Ella Langley's been going viral lately for the speeches she gives at her shows, whether it's talking about mental health or her faith. And this past weekend, she spoke to fans about comparing themselves on social media. She said, I think with social media and how you get to see into everyone's life and you feel behind, or you feel you're not good enough or not pretty enough or not cool enough, or you can't sing this way or you can't dance this way. She said, who gives a darn? This is who I am, and that's what you get. Coming up, Corey Kent, also Bailey Zimmerman.
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10: First alert weather days continue through Friday morning for unhealthy air quality due to wildfire smoke. Smoke and haze as we head toward daybreak on Thursday. Temperatures start in the 60s. Wildfire smoke and haze continues on Thursday, high 83. Morning smoke and haze on Friday, then mostly cloudy. A chance for showers or thunderstorms later in the day, a high of 84. From the WSAW News Channel 7 studio, a First Alert meteorologist, Jeremy Tabin.

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0: Zimmerman.
1: That's Bailey Zimmerman, where it ends. Before that, Corey Kent, I'm Rich Krieger. Coming up, some changes to the 2030 Winter Olympics. Also, Taylor Swift.

0: That's Taylor Swift. I knew it, I knew you. I'm Rich Krieger, and the International Olympic Committee announced this week that it's adding free ride skiing and free ride snowboarding, along with synchronized figure skating as part of the 2030 Winter Olympics in France. So start practicing. Ella Langley up next.
1: The U.S. Treasury just released its official financial report for 2025. Buried in it is a startling admission. By its own numbers, it appears the U.S. government is insolvent. 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

0: That's Kane Brown with his latest single, Woman. Ella Langley before that. I'm Rich Krieger. And another hour's worth of great country music is going to get kicked off by Morgan Wallen next.
1: Hey, y'all, this is Jackson Dean, and I am very excited that my new song, Make a Liar, is out now.

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0: 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She's a Friday night heartbreaker. Here, raise a key, play, you better do yourself a favor. 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

That's Luke Combs with Be By You. I'm Rich Krieger. Coming up, dressed up as Dolly while painting a picture of Dolly. Right now, here's Carrie Underwood.

0: That's Luke Bryan, Country, and She Knows It. Carrie Underwood, right before that, I'm Rich Krieger. And a Miss Utah 2026 contestant paid tribute to Dolly Parton for her talent performance by speed painting a portrait of Dolly Parton. Her name, Shelby Spriggall, and she is the current Miss Iron County. Shelby took the stage in a sparkly pink jumpsuit and a silver cowgirl hat. She painted a portrait of Dolly upside down to a rendition of 9 to 5. On the way, Jelly Roll.
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2: The U.S. Treasury quietly released its official financial report for 2025. It appears by its own numbers, the U.S. government seems insolvent. It's reported that the Treasury shows about $6 trillion in assets and over $47 trillion in liabilities. Add it all up, and it looks like the U.S. owes more than $130 trillion it doesn't have. 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
4: First Alert weather days continue through Friday morning for unhealthy air quality due to wildfire smoke. Smoke and haze as we head toward daybreak on Thursday. Temperatures start in the 60s. Wildfire smoke and haze continues on Thursday, high 83. Morning smoke and haze on Friday, then mostly cloudy. A chance for showers or thunderstorms later in the day, a high of 84. From the WSAW News Channel 7 studio, I'm First Alert meteorologist Drew Tabin.

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1: Thank God for open bars, 'cause watching all

That's new artist Graylin James with Water at a Wedding. Jelly Roll right before that. I'm Rich Krieger. Coming up, people respect nice cars. Also, we'll hear from Ella Langley.

0: That's Ella Langley with Be Her. I'm Rich Krieger. And beautiful people get treated differently. And now we find out that beautiful cars are treated better as well. Researchers studied traffic stopped at intersections and found that drivers tended to honk their horn and blink their lights at plain cars that didn't move with the green light. When an expensive car, like a Maserati, was slow responding to the green light, there were far fewer honks and far fewer light blinks. Coming up, Dan and Shay.
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That's Cody Johnson with The Fall. I'm Rich Krieger. Coming up, according to Tyler Hubbard, Florida Georgia Line may be back on stage next year. I'll tell you about it. Right now, here's Luke Combs.

0: That's Zach John King with Get to Drink and Luke Combs right before that. I'm Rich Krieger. And Tyler Hubbard recently sat down for an interview and he was asked about Florida Georgia Line. He said, quote, Brian and I have been hanging out. We've been having a good time and, you know, kind of itching to get back on stage. He continued with, we'll probably put some shows together next year. And that's about as much as we planned at this point. But we're both excited. It's going to be a fun year next year. Yeah, we're all excited. I think that'll be great. And we'll definitely keep you updated on it. Bailey Zimmerman, also Morgan Wallen coming up.
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9: First alert weather days continue through Friday morning for unhealthy air quality due to wildfire smoke. Smoke and haze as we head toward daybreak on Thursday. Temperatures start in the 60s. Wildfire smoke and haze continues on Thursday, high 83. Morning smoke and haze on Friday, then mostly cloudy. A chance for showers or thunderstorms later in the day, a high of 84. From the WSAW News Channel 7 studio, I'm First Alert Meteorologist Drew Taban.

That's Morgan Wallen with Love Somebody. Bailey Zimmerman, Chevy Silverado. Right before that, I'm Rich Krieger. Coming up, passing on the freebies. Also, Kenny Chesney.

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The music we play on Hodak Country is smooth and full-bodied with just a hint of a southern accent. 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

0: That's Kenny Chesney. That's his latest single, Carry On. I'm Rich Krieger. And the next time you're in the supermarket or a warehouse store, pass on the free food samples. Research proves we are twice as likely to buy what we taste, even if we don't like it. Coming up, Shaboozy, also George Burge.
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0: That's George Burge with Luke Bryan. Ride, ride, ride. Shaboozy and Jelly Roll. Before that, I'm Rich Krieger. Another hour's worth of great country music on the way. We'll kick it off with Jason Aldean.
1: Hey, y'all, this is Brantley Gilbert, and this is my new song, Good Damn. Good Damn is a song I wrote with my good friends Brock Berry Hill, Taylor Phillips, and a fella you might know by the name of Hardy. And it's a song about shooting your shot. Long story short, hope y'all dig it.

0: It's true. We do like to take the high road. However, we still got some friends in low places. Heck, we play country music for everybody.
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0: Boston from Stella Lefty. Three things you need to know. Stella's legal name is Stella Lefkowski, but that's her family nickname from her uncle, her dad, and her brothers. They call her Lefty, so that's what we're going to do. Number two of three things, the U.S. House reintroduced Sunshine Protection Act 2, and it passed. So if the Senate agrees, daylight savings time would be permanent in all of the USA. And number three of three things, Coca-Cola has filed a trademark application for the word spricy. Coca-Cola may use spricy on soft drinks like Sprite, making a Sprite spricy, so very nicey. Did I really just say that?
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9: First alert weather days continue through Friday morning for unhealthy air quality due to wildfire smoke. Smoke and haze as we head toward daybreak on Thursday. Temperatures start in the 60s. Wildfire smoke and haze continues on Thursday, high 83. Morning smoke and haze on Friday, then mostly cloudy. A chance for showers or thunderstorms later in the day, a high of 84. From the WSAW News Channel 7 studio, I'm First Alert Meteorologist Jeremy Tabin.

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Corey Kent, Steve Harmon. We have two teams left in FIFA, it looks like. England hung on as long as they could, and then that guy...

0: 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That was a great game. But final, it'll be Spain and Argentina on Sunday.
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1: ABC News, I'm Chuck Severton. The sun's coming up on a smoky, hazy morning for a lot of people, all thanks to wildfires in Minnesota and Canada.
2: It is such a dense area of wildfire with so much smoke that smoke is being captured by the top of this heat dome that we're under and then brought on down with the winds to the surface all the way from Wisconsin and Michigan right through Toronto, Canada, and yes, here in Philadelphia and New York.
1: ABC News Chief Meteorologist Ginger Z. Forecast in parts of Texas, rain and a lot of it. The governor says the storms could dump around 30 inches in some areas. President Trump wants to address the nation tonight, and he's reportedly set to talk about the 2020 election. Reuters says he'll reveal intelligence showing China had the capability to meddle with the vote. The U.S. today expanding strikes on Iran, hitting targets farther north, and Iran retaliating with attacks on American allies. This is ABC News.
0: WHDG. Here's another Northwoods News update. Update with Paul Hart.
3: Good morning. The trifecta has been reached in the weather for today as temperatures stay well above normal. The air quality alerts continue for the wildfire smoke from Minnesota and Canada. And now the fire danger across the north is climbing because of the lack of rain. Much of north central Wisconsin has reached a moderate category. Conditions will ease a bit as we move into the weekend with more seasonal temperatures returning by early next week. As the August primary election draws near, Tom Tiffany's campaign announced more than $10 million is at their disposal. The Republican congressman is a front runner after Democratic Lieutenant Governor Sarah Rodriguez's campaign took a hit when she fired a campaign manager for mishandling funds. The Tiffany camp reports having about $3 million in cash on hand, while Rodriguez said her reserves are only around $200,000. Since its founding more than a decade ago, the Rhinelander Community Foundation has awarded more than $1 million in grants in support of local organizations and initiatives. A recent $96,000 donation from Ron and Elsie Gaber's Grants for Greater Good Endowment Fund will help that work continue. The fund was created in 2024 to support and encourage community activities that are beneficial, valuable, and impactful to the Rhinelander area. And the newly remodeled Frank B. Kohler Memorial Library in Manitouish Waters will host a grand opening. The August 1st ceremony will honor the Greenfield Family Foundation's generous donation to the project that renovated and expanded the children's area, added two murals, new shelving, playhouse, and craft space. There's a look at your news. I'm Paul Hart.
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2: Here's the WSAW First Alert forecast.
6: Wildfire smoke will continue to cause poor air quality on Thursday with a high of 85 this afternoon, cooling off to about 65 degrees tonight with partly cloudy skies and haze still in the area. Hazy conditions early on Friday, thunderstorms possible late on Friday with a high of 84. From the WCW News Channel 7 studio, First Alert meteorologist Spence Furman.
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Opening up with Garth and the Dance 608. Hail Dowlam, Mike Mahalik here on another Thursday version of the Morning Hode. Thanks for joining us. As we open up with a cloudy and again hazy start to the day, 58 degrees here at the Radio Place in Rhinelander, and we're in for the outdoor trifecta today. Not only do we have the searing temperatures and all that smoke from Minnesota and Canada to contend with, but now the fire dangers increasing from the lack of rain. It's been one crazy summer so far, and we're not that far into it. We do, however, return to some normalcy as the new week approaches. Coming up on the broadcast, we're going to chat with Dr. Tony Malik, who works at the ER at Aspirus Hospital, about the effects of all this smoke. That's at 7:30. Also on the way, we have how to fight speeding charges, probably the world's most expensive pen, and how a woman triggered a flood in her apartment. You know, all the important stuff. And there's always more, but right now it's time for some more coffee and some Joe Nichols right here on Hode Country. Good morning.

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12: Wildfire smoke will continue to cause poor air quality on Thursday with a high of 85 this afternoon, cooling off to about 65 degrees tonight with partly cloudy skies and haze still in the area. Hazy conditions early on Friday, thunderstorms possible late on Friday with a high of 84. From the WCAW News Shell 7 Studio, First Alert Meteorologist Spence Furman.
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97.3 WHDG. Is there ever a bad day for a cold beer? I'm not so sure. That's Chase Rice. 626. Here's Justin Moore. Good morning.

0: irritated. I've seen you irritated. I'm telling you. Better him than me, actually.
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0: 97.3 WHDG, Chris Stapleton. Coming up on 6:37, another hazy start to the day. That smoke just settling over the area. Hard on the eyes and everything else. 57 degrees on this Corn Fritters Day, National Personal Chef Day, and World Snake Day. Okay. Some things you probably won't be seeing on the TV news anytime soon. Interesting situation in Avino, California, where City Councilman Ricardo Verdergo held a meeting by himself and voted to make himself the mayor because all the other council members have been kicked out in a recall. But they're refusing to leave office, so you basically have two governments trying to run the town. The state's expected to come in and fix things. California? That's an oxymoron. According to a new study out of the UK, seniors who go to movies and museums age more slowly. Just got to keep that gray matter stimulated, I guess. What else we got for you? Using AI, they estimate there are around 304 trillion trees on Earth. Roughly 390 trees for every person on the planet. And a previously undiscovered Dr. Seuss book has been found in the author's archives at UC San Diego. And there could be more, as there are an astounding 20,000 files in those archives. There you go. Things you probably won't be seeing on the TV news anytime soon.
1: Not quite with it yet. 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
1: Wildfire smoke will continue to cause poor air quality on Thursday with a high of 85 this afternoon, cooling off to about 65 degrees tonight with partly cloudy skies and haze still in the area. Hazy conditions early on Friday, thunderstorms possible late on Friday with a high of 84. From the WCW News Shell 7 Studio, First Alert Meteorologist Spence Furman.
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2: The final major of the Open Championship underway today at Royal Birkdale in Southport, England. I'm Bill Scott with sports. Thomas Dutray is in the clubhouse with a 3-under-67. Defending champion Scotty Scheffler also at 3-under-par with birdies on three of his first five holes. Robert McIntyre, Alex Smalley, Sungjae Im, Daniel Brown, and Nick Taylor also share the top spot at 3-under. Major League Baseball's first post All-Star Game trade coming courtesy of the Brewers. They sent minor league outfielder Jaden Fielder, the son of Prince Fielder, to the Houston Astros for pitchers Lance McCullers Jr. and left-hander Colton Gordon. The Brewers also on the hook for $2.5 million of McCullers' remaining salary this season. Brewers get one more day off before opening a three-game series with the Miami Marlins at AmFam Field on Friday night. The crew will try to put an end to their three-game skid. Cubs start the day five games behind the Brewers in the National League Central. They'll open a weekend series Friday against the Twins at Wrigley Field. Phil Scott, Wisconsin Radio Network.
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0: 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Need a roof? They've got you covered. 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
1: ABC News, I'm Chuck Siebertson. Wildfires across parts of Minnesota and Canada pumping out smoke. It's being trapped under the heat dome hitting parts of the east. That's turning into some smoky days for millions of Americans from the Great Lakes to New England. Dr. Sushkira Kier is a Tufts.
2: They might experience more cough, tightness in the chest. They might experience more wheezing, difficulty breathing.
1: Exactly what these joggers were feeling.
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4: I felt a little bit in my lungs, like a little burn.
1: In parts of Texas, it's water, way too much of it. Rain in parts of the Texas Hill Country being measured in feet over the past few days, setting off dangerous flooding. Iran has released an American woman held there since late 2024, even as the U.S. military steps up attacks on Iranian targets. In turn, Iran firing attacks at U.S. allies in the region again. President Trump expected to address election security in a address to the country tonight. This is ABC News.
0: WHDG. Here's another Northwoods News update. Update with Paul Hart.
5: Good morning. The trifecta has been reached in the weather for today as temperatures stay well above normal. The air quality alerts continue for the wildfire smoke from Minnesota and Canada. And now the fire danger across the north is climbing because of the lack of rain. Much of north central Wisconsin has reached a moderate category. Conditions will ease a bit as we move into the weekend with more seasonal temperatures returning by early next week. As the August primary election draws near, Tom Tiffany's campaign announced more than $10 million is at their disposal. The Republican congressman is a front runner after Democratic Lieutenant Governor Sarah Rodriguez's campaign took a hit when she fired a campaign manager for mishandling funds. The Tiffany camp reports having about $3 million in cash on hand, while Rodriguez said her reserves are only around $200,000. Since its founding more than a decade ago, the Rhinelander Community Foundation has awarded more than $1 million in grants in support of local organizations and initiatives. A recent $96,000 donation from Ron and Elsie Gaber's Grants for Greater Good Endowment Fund will help that work continue. The fund was created in 2024 to support and encourage community activities that are beneficial, valuable, and impactful to the Rhinelander area. And the newly remodeled Frank B. Kohler Memorial Library in Manitouish Waters will host a grand opening. The August 1st ceremony will honor the Greenfield Family Foundation's generous donation to the project that renovated and expanded the children's area, added two murals, new shelving, playhouse, and craft space. There's a look at your news. I'm Paul Hart.
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7: Wildfire smoke will continue to cause poor air quality on Thursday with a high of 85 this afternoon, cooling off to about 65 degrees tonight with partly cloudy skies and haze still in the area. Hazy conditions early on Friday, thunderstorms possible late on Friday with a high of 84. From the WCW News Channel 7 studio, First Alert meteorologist Spence Furman.
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Kenny Chesney kicking off the second hour of the morning. Hode Egg 7:07, 60 degrees, cloudy, hazy, with a lemon. Kane Brown, good.

0: 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WHDG, Carrie Underwood, that all-American girl, 718. A very foggy, smoky 60 degrees here in Rhinelander. Little Double M with a look at your lifestyle quickies. Dutch Brothers rolling out three new space-themed drinks called Planet Dutch. The Cosmic Cookie Dough features chocolate chip cookie dough, chocolate, soft top foam, and cookie dough pieces. 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And Buffalo Wild Wings is launching Poppin' Ranch, a savory ranch-flavored popping candy that you sprinkle on wings and other menu items. Similar to Pop Rocks, the carbonated crystals crackle and pop in your mouth. Brand president Krista Moline says it's an unexpected and sensory experience that sounds wild and tastes delicious and has to be experienced to be believed. Thank you, Buffalo Wild Wings. That's a look at your lifestyle quickies.
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9: Wildfire smoke will continue to cause poor air quality on Thursday with a high of 85 this afternoon, cooling off to about 65 degrees tonight with partly cloudy skies and haze still in the area. Hazy conditions early on Friday, thunderstorms possible late on Friday with a high of 84. From the WCW News Channel 7 studio, First Alert Meteorologist Spence Furman.
3: Did you miss us? 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

0: Bonet Country, 97.3 WHDG. And on top of all the extreme temperatures we've been having, adding to the difficulty of doing anything outdoors is now affected by the wildfire smoke coming down from Minnesota and Canada. How does that affect us? Well, Dr. Tony Malley from Aspirus Health is here with some answers. And to begin with, who is most at risk? Because yesterday was pretty bad.
1: So like with most things, the people at risk are the people at extremes of ages. So very, very young and the very, very elderly. And in between, anybody, as mentioned, with chronic chronic diseases, you know, certainly COPD, asthma, coronary artery disease, CHF, you know, those things where the breathing is already affected, and that can certainly lead to worsening of those symptoms.
0: How does it affect our health or well-being?
1: So as I mentioned, if you have chronic lung diseases with poor air quality, that can certainly exacerbate those symptoms. And the reason is that once the air quality is poor, it means that there are particles in the air coming from these pollutants that when we go outside, we end up breathing these things in. And then they get into our bloodstream and everywhere else in our body. And then, you know, can certainly lead to ill effects.
0: How about a recommendation if someone doesn't feel well?

0: like about the morning Hodag?
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0: Lake Country, 97.3 WHDG. I had a chat with John Morgan last weekend at the Hodag Country Festival. Told him how much I liked the guitar work in that song, and he appreciated that because he co-produced it. And kid myself, John Morgan here on the Morning Hodag. 7:39, a smoky 61 degrees, and now five things you didn't know you needed to know to make it through the morning. Number one, the average family will lose 5 spoons this year. Number two, 18% of women have bought pajamas for a man when they are at a loss about what else to purchase. Number three, when Columbus arrived in America, 60 million Native Americans already lived here. Number four, according to GQ magazine, the average male will lie about 6 times on a first date. Oops. But according to Cosmopolitan, 1/3 of all women have dyed their hair blonde at least once in their life. There you go. 5 things you didn't know you needed to know to make it through the morning.
1: Wake it up with Mike Mihalik and the Morning Hodag. Unless you're already at work, then we just thank you for waking up in the first place. WHDG.
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6: Wildfire smoke will continue to cause poor air quality on Thursday with a high of 85 this afternoon, cooling off to about 65 degrees tonight with partly cloudy skies and haze still in the area. Hazy conditions early on Friday, thunderstorms possible late on Friday with a high of 84. From the WCW News Channel 7 studio, First Alert meteorologist Spence Furman.
3: 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And why that's important? 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I just read this stuff. You're on the Morning Hodag. 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
1: 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Torrential rain setting off more flooding in parts of Texas. As we hear from ABC's Jim Ryan, more high water rescues.
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1: Wildfires in Minnesota and Canada again leading to smoky, hazy conditions for millions of people from the Great Lakes to the Northeast. Air quality alerts issued for more than a dozen states. President Trump addresses the country tonight, expected to discuss election security, specifically issues around the 2020 election. An Italian court has just convicted the former head of an Italian highway operator after the deadly collapse of a bridge in Genoa 8 years ago. This is ABC News.
0: Here's another Northwoods News update with Paul Hart.
5: Good morning. The trifecta has been reached in the weather for today as temperatures stay well above normal. The air quality alerts continue for the wildfire smoke from Minnesota and Canada. And now the fire danger across the north is climbing because of the lack of rain. Much of north central Wisconsin has reached a moderate category. Conditions will ease a bit as we move into the weekend with more seasonal temperatures returning by early next week. As the August primary election draws near, Tom Tiffany's campaign announced more than $10 million is at their disposal. Republican congressman is a front runner after Democratic Lieutenant Governor Sarah Rodriguez's campaign took a hit when she fired a campaign manager for mishandling funds. The Tiffany camp reports having about $3 million in cash on hand, while Rodriguez said her reserves are only around $200,000. Since its founding more than a decade ago, the Rhinelander Community Foundation has awarded more than $1 million in grants in support of local organizations and initiatives. A recent $96,000 donation from Ron and Elsie Gaber's Grants for Greater Good Endowment Fund will help that work continue. The fund was created in 2024 to support and encourage community activities that are beneficial, valuable, and impactful to the Rhinelander area. And the newly remodeled Frank B. Kohler Memorial Library in Manitowish Waters will host a grand opening. The August 1st ceremony will honor the Greenfield Family Foundation's generous donation to the project that renovated and expanded the children's area, added two murals, new shelving, playhouse, and craft space. There's a look at your news. I'm Paul Hart.
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12: Extremely poor air quality and continues across the Northwoods throughout the day today with highs in the mid to upper 80s, cooling off to about 65 degrees tonight with partly cloudy skies and poor air quality still overnight. Air quality gets better by Friday afternoon with a high of 84. From the WCAW News Channel 7 studio, First Alert meteorologist Spence Furman.
0: When Mike's not playing today's hot new country and your all-time favorites on the morning hodag, he's, heck, that's usually all he does. So, here's some more on Hodag Country, 97.3 WHDG.

Playing your country on Hoday Country. 97.3 WHTG. Low Cash kicking off the second half of the morning. Hoday coming up on 8.09. A little bit of sunshine trying to poke through that smoky haze this morning. 61 degrees with old Double M and Bailey Zimmerman and his Chevy Silverado on Hoday Country. Good morning.

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0: 8:19 in the morning, Hodang. Double M on your Thursday. Another hazy one. 61 degrees, little sunshine working its way through that haze this morning. Found a, this is from our file that we call, well, we'll give you an A for effort. A New Hampshire state representative is using an 18th century constitutional clause to challenge a couple of speeding tickets. Democrat Ellen Reed was clocked at 107 miles an hour on December 2nd of 2024 and 92 miles per hour June 5th of 25. She argues an 1784 provision shielding lawmakers from being arrested or held to bail while traveling to or from the state house made both stops unconstitutional. You heard right, 1784. Reed says she isn't claiming immunity from prosecution, only from being detained during her commute. A judge rejected her argument in one case, finding her guilty of negligent driving and fined her over $1,200. The state's highest court has declined to weigh in. Her office also disputes the top speed, noting that her 2009 Toyota Yaris, with over 440,000 miles, simply cannot go that fast. So there you go. Nice try. Stick around. More of the best country on the radio or whatever else you're listening to is coming up this morning.
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1: Extremely poor air quality and continues across the Northwoods throughout the day today with highs in the mid to upper 80s, cooling off to about 65 degrees tonight with partly cloudy skies and poor air quality still overnight. Air quality gets better by Friday afternoon with a high of 84. 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

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That's Jake Owen. 828, here's Dylan Scott.

97.3 WHTG, your morning jelly roll right there, 8:37 on the dot. Well, then, sunshine busting through the smoky haze this morning, slowly working on the thermometer, 65 degrees right now as we head toward 86. WSAW First Alert Weather Team forecast on the way here in just a shake. Double M on your Thursday. How's this one? A simple felt tip pen helped save the Apollo 11 mission. It sold for just over $850,000.

0: at Sotheby's by auction. Buzz Aldrin used the dented silver plastic pen to fix a broken circuit breaker aboard the lunar module during that mission back in 1969. Aldrin believed that his heavy backpack bumped and snapped off the switch that powered the engine that needed to leave the moon's surface. Oops. With mission control unable to reroute power, Aldrin improvised. He said, since it was electrical, I decided not to put my finger in or use anything that had metal on the end. The pin did the trick. The circuit breaker held. We could return to Earth after all. The pin and the broken switch were sold together from Aldrin's personal collection. Over $857,000 worth.
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2: Extremely poor air quality continues across the Northwoods throughout the day today with highs in the mid to upper 80s, cooling off to about 65 degrees tonight with partly cloudy skies and poor air quality still overnight. Air quality gets better by Friday afternoon with a high of 84. From the WCAW News Channel 7 studio, I'm First Alert Meteorologist Spence Furman.
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0: Pony Country, 97.3. WHDG, Cody Johnson and the Painter. 919, 69, hazy, sunshiny degrees on the morning Hodag. Double M on this end with something you don't hear every day. A Houston woman has sworn off home pole dancing after a mishap flooded a couple apartments. Aisha Gilbert was filming her practice on July 6th when her pole came loose from the ceiling and struck the fire sprinkler. Water quickly flooded her unit and a neighbor's below. She said, "I'm immediately in shock because I'm like, oh my gosh, that cannot be happening to me." She had installed the pole just 3 days earlier. She said it wasn't even a thought that it could possibly hit the sprinkler. We were more worried about it hitting a wall. Her furniture was destroyed, forcing her to relocate to another unit. Her downstairs neighbor was reportedly understanding about the damage. Gilbert confirmed she was not going to be pole dancing at home anymore anytime soon. Her neighbor was probably a guy, that's why.
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6: Extremely poor air quality and continues across the Northwoods throughout the day today with highs in the mid to upper 80s, cooling off to about 65 degrees tonight with partly cloudy skies and poor air quality still overnight. Air quality gets better by Friday afternoon with a high of 84. From the WCW News Show 7 studio, First Alert Meteorologist Spence Furman.
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0: I knew you. 9:36. 69 sunshine out there through the haze. Double M with you, inviting you to join us Saturday night at 6 for the original Country Gold with Rowdy Yates. He takes the show on the road to Michigan's Brown Trout Festival. And he didn't even ask me. Jeez. Shows you how I rate. Anyway, he features Eddie Raven every hour along with the best country of the 70s, 80s, and 90s. 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
1: Extremely poor air quality and continues across the Northwoods throughout the day today with highs in the mid to upper 80s, cooling off to about 65 degrees tonight with partly cloudy skies and poor air quality still overnight. Air quality gets better by Friday afternoon with a high of 84. From the WCAW News Channel 7 studio, First Alert meteorologist Spence Berman.
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0: 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Better me for you. That's Max McDowell. Old Double M, Mike Mahalik, pulling the plug on the morning Hodag. Thank you for sharing some of your Thursday with us. And I'm sure the only one capitalizing on all this heat has got to be Wisconsin Public Service with all those air conditioners running. I'm just going to hang out in the freezer section at Triggs, I think. I doubt they'd mind too much if I just set up a lawn chair and worked on my latest book. In any event, take it easy out there with all the smoke. And take us with you as you run around, because we are portable like that. Penny Mitchell's in next. Larry Stevens at 2. Nick Fox at 6. You and I will catch up again first thing tomorrow to usher in that weekend right here on Hoday Country.
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Alexander Kay's debut song is coming up, and I'm assuming that you would not fall for this scam, but if you have an older relative, you might want to be aware of this. People are so awful. I'll tell you about it coming up.

0: Alexander Payne, straight for the heart. No, going straight for your bank account. According to Apple, they want you to be very aware of this if you have an iPhone. And I would add that if you have an older relative who has an iPhone, please let them know about this. There's been a rash of scammers talking people into taking phone calls to FaceTime and then getting them to enter their passwords and other account information on the FaceTime call. And I find this kind of hard to believe, but according to Apple, it's really been happening quite a bit. They have set up a specific email address, reportfacetimefraud@apple.com, because it's been happening so much. So you know the drill. If somebody contacts you and says, oh, your bank account is being drained even as we speak, we need to get into your account right now, you know, just hang up on them. You know that. Make sure you tell your older relatives about that as well. And especially if somebody wants you to take the call to FaceTime, definitely hang up. Although, wouldn't it be tempting to take the call to FaceTime and then give them a one-finger salute before you hang up? Or am I the only one thinking that?
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1: Here's the WSAW First Alert forecast.
7: Extremely poor air quality and continues across the Northwoods throughout the day today with highs in the mid to upper 80s, cooling off to about 65 degrees tonight with partly cloudy skies and poor air quality still overnight. Air quality gets better by Friday afternoon with a high of 84. From the WSAW News Channel 7 studio, First Alert meteorologist Spence Furman.

getting divorced, and he has offered that, you know, he's doing okay, but he has been stress eating some recently, which I think is perfectly understandable. That's Jelly Roll on Hodag Country 97.3 WHDG with the Saluting Heroes Balloon Rally. It's the annual gorgeousness. It'll be happening July 31st and August 1st at the Hodag Country Festival grounds in Rhinelander. And we are very happy to be one of the sponsors of this incredible event, with obviously the balloons and camping and vendors and live music and more. 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

0: I'm so happy that after the title of Woman, that the next lyrics were not, bring me a beer. I'm glad that's not what this song is.
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2: Extremely poor air quality and continues across the Northwoods throughout the day today with highs in the mid to upper 80s, cooling off to about 65 degrees tonight with partly cloudy skies and poor air quality still overnight. Air quality gets better by Friday afternoon with a high of 84. From the WCW News Channel 7 studio, First Alert meteorologist Spence Furman.

0: It is the biggest burn ever. You dumped me. Initially, it was, you know, very distressing, but then I realized that my life really, really improved. So please stay gone. This is Morgan Wallen on Hodag Country 97.3 WHDG with Rowdy Yates and Original Country Gold. 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

Anytime there's a story in the news that kind of takes the heat off of Florida, man, I feel we need to pass it along to you, so I'll tell you about that coming up. Also, Luke Bryan's name is

0: His new one, Luke Bryan Country, and this guy knew it, I guess. This happened outside of Nashville at a Walmart store. The overnight crew was stocking the shelves when they realized that there was a man in the back of the store who was not supposed to be there. He had broken into the back of the store. So they got all of the employees out of the Walmart, and then they called 911. And when the police arrived, they found the man had fallen asleep on top of a pallet of dry dog food. So like a big beanbag chair, I guess. The remarkable thing is that the man was fast asleep and he was completely naked. Yes, he got very arrested. That was an exciting night on the job. And flag football isn't about who you are. It's about who you become. Shape the game, create the play, make it yours. 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
6: Extremely poor air quality continues across the Northwoods throughout the day today with highs in the mid to upper 80s, cooling off to about 65 degrees tonight with partly cloudy skies and poor air quality still overnight. Air quality gets better by Friday afternoon with a high of 84. From the WCW News Channel 7 studio, I'm First Alert Meteorologist Spence Furman.

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3: In a pinch, man. Hotter than the red on the cattle brand. 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

0: So obviously we have Rocky Mountain High. Now we have Rocky Mountain Low. So I'm guessing, you know, Rocky Mountain somewhere in the middle, you know, not too exciting one way or the other. That's a song idea that's up for grabs. You're welcome. That's Corey Kent and Co. Wetzel on Hodag Country 97.3 WHDG with some live music coming up on the 28th. It is the Hodag Park Concert Series happening in the amphitheater every other Tuesday night on the shores of Boom Lake. The next time we get together will be on the 28th with the band Bogfoot. 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
2: Extremely poor air quality and continues across the Northwoods throughout the day today with highs in the mid to upper 80s, cooling off to about 65 degrees tonight with partly cloudy skies and poor air quality still overnight. Air quality gets better by Friday afternoon with a high of 84. From the WCW News Show 7 studio, First Alert meteorologist Spence Furman.

0: started the case of country music versus any other music on the radio. We, the judge and jury, find that those other stations are guilty of not playing good music. Yeah. 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

0: That's his debut song. That's Graylin James. And ooh, there's a plot twist in there. And Penny, there's an idea that's gone viral on TikTok. This is actually adorable. Three-tiered mini cakes. You can buy special cake molds to do this. Or you can just bake a sheet cake and then use different sizes of drinking glasses to cut the different layers. So, you know, the biggest layers on the bottom and then the medium one and then the little one on top. And then you decorate them. You put frosting on the outside and you make them all pretty on the outside. And then everybody gets their own little teeny tiny three-tiered cake. I can see the attraction of doing this. I think it would be relaxing to bake the cake and then, you know, cut it up and then decorate it and make it really super pretty and then have your girlfriends come over and you can have a little tea party and you each get your own little mini cake. Or actually, I take that back, not tea, wine. All the wine and then the mini cakes.
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6: Extremely poor air quality and continues across the Northwoods throughout the day today with highs in the mid to upper 80s, cooling off to about 65 degrees tonight with partly cloudy skies and poor air quality still overnight. Air quality gets better by Friday afternoon with a high of 84. From the WCW News Channel 7 studio, I'm First Alert Meteorologist Spence Furman.

0: It's true. We do like to take the high road. However, we still got some friends in low places. Heck, we play country music for everybody.
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He's been a professional musician since he was 11. I mean, he was probably making $5 a show at that point. By the time he was 16, his band opened for the Oak Ridge Boys. So, yeah, he's been doing this for a while. That's Corey Kent on Hodag Country, 97.3 WHDG. 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

0: It is the true story of the breakup of his marriage. But he's doing much better now. That's Zach Taub. That's his latest.
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2: Extremely poor air quality and continues across the Northwoods throughout the day today with highs in the mid to upper 80s, cooling off to about 65 degrees tonight with partly cloudy skies and poor air quality still overnight. Air quality gets better by Friday afternoon with a high of 84. From the WSAW News Channel 7 studio, First Alert meteorologist Spence Furman.

0: 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That's Chase Matthew.
1: On the road this weekend from the Michigan Brown Trout Festival. 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

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I have some adult friends who do Lego kits. I could skip the Legos. This, however, this I could see myself doing. I'll tell you about it coming up.

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2: Hazardous air quality continues across the Northwoods through this afternoon and evening with a high of 85, cooling off to about 65 degrees tonight with hazy conditions still overnight. 83 for the high on Friday. Bad air quality early, but then getting better later in the day. 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
1: 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What is the actual, you know, straight from the horse's mouth pronunciation of his name? According to him, technically, it's Pardee. However, he stresses that you can pronounce his name any way you want as long as you listen to his music. That's really all he cares about. That's John Pardee. 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And boots off.

0: 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That's Morgan Wallen.
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11: Hazardous air quality continues across the Northwoods through this afternoon and evening with a high of 85, cooling off to about 65 degrees tonight with hazy conditions still overnight. 83 for the high on Friday, bad air quality early, but then getting better later in the day. From the WCW News Channel 7 studio, First Alert meteorologist Spence Furman.

0: He recorded the song with a friend like that, and the title is Friends Like That. It's like a Mobius strip. It's never ending. That's John Morgan and Al Dean on Hodag Country 97.3 WHDG. My show, lucky for you, does have an ending to it. I'm done for today. Stick around. Larry Stevens is up next right here on Hodag Country.
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97.3 WHDG. Oh yeah, she's got a way with words. It's Blake Shelton. Sometimes. Just inside 2 o'clock Thursday, Larry Stevens. This is Ty Myers.

Bodeg Country 97.3 WHTG, Scotty McCreary. This is it. This is Zach John King. Country newcomer is called Get to Drinkin' on Bodeg Country.

0: playing your country, Hodag Country, 97.3 WHDG with Zach John King. 2:20, you got Larry Stevens. Thursday, getting close to the weekend weather-wise. Doesn't smell quite as smoky out there. Still can smell it, but not like we had it yesterday. Temperatures are getting better as we head into the weekend. High maybe about 78 come Saturday. Got that forecast ahead from the WSAW First Alert Weather Team. Musically, we've got Ella Langley, Morgan Wallen. We've got Kenny Chest.
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2: First alert weather day continues through Friday morning for unhealthy air quality due to wildfire smoke. Smoke and haze heading into early this evening, staying smoky and hazy overnight. Chance for showers, a storm, low 65. Morning haze on Friday, then clouds, some sun. Chance for showers or a storm, the high 85. From the WSAW News Channel 7 studio, our first alert meteorologist, Jeremy Tabor.
3: Right now, sunshine at 83 with Ella Langley.

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Hodag Country 97.3 WHDG, thinking about me. It's Morgan Wallen. Today, the 16th day of July. Today, it's Personal Chef Day, World Snake Day, National Corn Fritters Day, National Cherry Day, and Fresh Spinach Day. One for Popeye, I guess. Kenny Chesney. It's called Better as a Memory at Hodag Country.

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Better as a memory, it's Kenny Chesney. 2:34, it's Larry Stevens. It is back. It's the Saluting Heroes Balloon Rally happening once again this year, July 31st and August 1st at the Hodag Country Festival Grounds in Rhinelander. Last year was a great success. All kinds of cool balloons on display. There's camping, vendors, live music, and so much more, sponsored in part by Hodag Country 97.3 WHDG and our very own Duff Damos.

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5: First alert weather day continues through Friday morning for unhealthy air quality due to wildfire smoke. Smoke and haze heading into early this evening, staying smoky and hazy overnight. Chance for showers, a storm, low 65. Morning haze on Friday, then clouds, some sun. Chance for showers or a storm, the high 85. From WSAW News Channel 7 Studio, I'm First Alert Meteorologist Jeremy Tava.
6: Hazy sunshine right now, 83 with Dan and Shay.

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Listen to the Night Train. Well, in a recent interview, Jason revealed his eldest daughter got married about a year ago, and he's joking that he told her to pump the brakes on having kids. So apparently, maybe he doesn't want to be a grandfather yet. I don't know. 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

97.3 WHTG, Big Amen Shaboozy Jelly Roll at 247 in sports. Major League Baseball's first post-All-Star game trade is taking shape. Multiple sources report the Houston Astros are trading right-hander Lance McCullers Jr. and left-hander Colton Gordon to the Milwaukee Brewers. In return, the Astros are getting minor leaguer Jaden Fiedler. He's the son of former Brewers star Prince Fielder and grandson of Cecil Fielder. Meanwhile, the Brewers getting back to work tomorrow. Milwaukee hosting the Miami Marlins for the start of a three-game series at AmFam. That's sports.

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1: Hodak Country is as northwoods as a Friday night fish fry, a weekend bonfire, or a boat ride on Boom Lake.

97.3 WHTG, Lady A, and we own the night inside 3 o'clock. You got Larry Stevens getting close to the weekend. Cooler today, still that smoky smell in the air. Air quality advisory still in effect. Best to maybe stay indoors for the most of the time. Bailey Zimmerman.

97.3 WHTG from Cumberland Gap, Tennessee. It's Rodney Adkins. Take a back road. Yeah, he's been in that Cumberland Gap area. It's Lorna Elena, Chase Matthew, and all my exes on Hodag Country.

0: Country, Hodag Country, 97.3 WHDG. All my exes would agree, I guess. It's Lauren Elena, Chase Matthew. 317, Larry Stevens, Thursday afternoon. Looking for a high today, somewhere in the low to mid-80s. Forecasted that air quality alert still hanging in there. Well, nearly 24 pieces of baseball in presidential history have fetched big money on the auction block. A collection of baseballs autographed by every president since Theodore Roosevelt sold more than $3 million on Tuesday. Hunt Auctions says the consignor collected the balls for over 30 years. All of them deemed authentic, and some include letters detailing their history. There you have it. Forecast ahead. Hang on. Ella Langley, Hardy and Friends get rascal.
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1: First alert weather day continues through Friday morning for unhealthy air quality due to wildfire smoke. Smoke and haze heading into early this evening, staying smoky and hazy overnight. Chance for showers, a storm, low 65. Morning haze on Friday, then clouds, some sun. Chance for showers or a storm, the high 85. From WSAW News Channel 7 Studio, our first alert meteorologist, Jeremy Taylor.
2: Right now, we're at 83 with hazy sunshine.

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1: Well, we're getting down to the wire here. Just a few short days away for Saluting Heroes Balloon Rally number 2 here in Rhinelander, the Hodag Country Festival Grounds. Steve and Nancy Waller on the phone with me right now. Hi, folks.
2: Hey, guys.
1: We're running out of time, aren't we? We're almost to that date.
2: That's for sure. Can't believe how fast it went.
1: Well, July 31st and August 1st in Rhinelander. Give me the who, what, when, where, and why, and what's going on.
3: Well, there's so much going on, we got to get quick. Let's see. We have live music with Trainwreck Jukebox Band and Rising Star on Saturday. We've got about 20 balloons coming to light up the sky to the various upbeat tunes, so you can dance on the grounds or just watch all those maniacs like me do it. Art Start is bringing a craft tent, and we'll have bouncy houses and all that good stuff. We have chainsaw carving.
2: Don't forget the food. We got like 15 food vendors coming there. And
3: well, it's 10. But, and then we have just lots of things. We're going to have our We Salute You Award again for a very worthy individual.
1: Mm-hmm.
3: That was a veteran. Just lots of, there'll be tethered balloon rides, lots of stuff going on, though.
1: Plenty of parking, and what about camping?
3: Well, they are opening up the campground, so if you had fun last weekend at Hodag, same bat channel, same bat time, they will have camping on site. So you can relax by day and enjoy the balloons and the festivities in the evening.
1: Volunteers. I know you guys need volunteers.
3: It always takes a village to put on an event like this. So if anyone has the time, you can go to our website, salutingheroesballoonrally.com, for volunteering, for camping, for the schedule, and you can see some of the special balloons that are coming this year, like Splash the Duck. Cutest thing ever. I'm here to tell you.
1: And let's not forget about one of my favorite balloons.
2: A buttercup.
1: Buttercup. That
2: largest cow in the U.S.
1: I love that picture of that cow behind that barn. It looks so real. People can actually walk into a balloon out there, too.
3: Yeah, walk-in balloon, and then there's like a 20-foot buttercup for them to take pictures, a mini-me, and then Wally, the clownfish balloon. There's just lots of eye candy going on.
1: July 31st, August 1st, Friday and Saturday at the Hodag Country Festival Grounds, the Saluting Heroes Balloon Rally. And let's not forget about what you do it for is all the local heroes.
3: You better believe it. We want to honor our veterans and fire and police and EMS and anyone that volunteers their time or provides a service to make it just a better world we live in.
1: And I am here to tell everybody, too, that this isn't something you put together a couple of weeks ago and get all the details. We were talking about this last year, about 2 weeks after the last event. So you work on this year-round, don't you?
2: That's for sure.
1: Yeah.
3: And we're so proud. We got to help rebuild a new cabin for veterans' families at Camp American Legion in Lake Tomahawk. We gave out to about 30 different nonprofits.
1: Congratulations, and we look forward to seeing you guys, as I always do, and we look forward to the event July 31st, August 1st at the Hodag Country Festival Grounds. Steve and Nancy, thank you so much. We'll see you in a week or two.
2: All right,
3: thank you.

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0: weather. 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
2: First quarter weather day continues through Friday morning for unhealthy air quality due to wildfire smoke. Smoke and haze heading into early this evening, staying smoky and hazy overnight. Chance for showers, a storm, low 65. Morning haze on Friday, then clouds, some sun. Chance for showers or a storm, the high 85.

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97.3 WHTG, you and me, just fishing in the dark, if you know what I mean. Nitty Gritty Dirt Band. It's Dustin Lynch, Jelly Roll, it's Chevrolet.

0: Enjoying your country, Hoday Country 97.3 WHTG. Thank Dobie Gray for that song, I guess. Yeah, Chevrolet, kind of redone there. It's, Dustin Lynch, Shaboozy, yeah. It's Larry Stevens here, and interesting story here. Two men in Germany carrying stolen computers and TVs flagged down a taxi to transport their loot home. The taxi driver first helped the thieves load bulky boxes of stolen goods in front of a law office at about 1:30 in the morning and then drove them to their apartment. After collecting his fare and a generous tip, the taxi driver notified the police, who later raided the apartment and found other stolen items from previous
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morning, Shay. I just want to show you off for good reason. 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Inside 4 o'clock, Larry Stevens. Air quality advisory still in effect. Doesn't smell quite as smoky, but it's out there. And it's I would not stay outdoors too long. Cole Swindell on the way. Here's Megan Maroney.

97.3 WHDG, his ode to 90s country, and Jody Messina. She had me at Heads Carolina. By the way, Jody did perform that song this past weekend at Hodag. This is something new. It's Stella Lefty. On a

0: Enjoying your country, Hodag Country 97.3 WHDG. That's country newcomer Stella Lefty, a little place out east called Boston. 418, we made it up to 86 today. Forecast ahead, air quality advisory still in effect. We'll check that forecast out from the WSAW First Alert Weather Team. Right now, some country music news. Chase Beckham sharing some new music. He recently released Dirt Floor, and it's described as a new Western love song with a dark, moody sound. Beckham says this track depicts how being with the right person can make you feel like you're in the right place no matter where you are. The new release comes as the country star continues his country summer tour, I should say, in U.S. and Canada. Bill Anderson extending his record as the longest-serving continuous member of the Grand Ole Opry. July 15th marked his 65th anniversary of the singer's membership of the Opry. He became a member in 1961. Anderson will celebrate the anniversary Saturday with a show featuring Lori Morgan, Crystal Gayle, Rhonda Vincent, and others. And Reba celebrating a new addition to her family, the singer's son, Shelby McIntyre Blackstock, expecting his first baby with wife Marissa. Over the weekend, the couple revealed that they're naming their baby boy Archer, and he'll be born in October. Shelby and Marissa first announced that they were expecting Archie, or Archer, in a post on Instagram back in April. That's country music news. Hang on, your forecast ahead. Thomas Rhett, Sarah Evans, Born to Fly It. We're
1: 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Chasing after you. 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Beer almost as cold as you. 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
2: First alert weather day continues through Friday morning for unhealthy air quality due to wildfire smoke. Smoke and haze heading into early this evening, staying smoky and hazy overnight. Chance for showers, a storm, low 65. Morning haze on Friday, then clouds, some sun. Chance for showers or a storm, the high 85. From WSAW News Channel 7 Studio, a First Alert meteorologist, Jeremy Tabo.
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0: 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Oh, I like that song. 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
2: ABC News, I'm Michelle Franzen. The U.S. carrying out another heavy day of strikes targeting Iran and ships navigating Iranian ports in the Strait of Hormuz. ABC's Karen Travers says Iran also launching attacks in the region.
3: Jordan and Bahrain were facing incoming yesterday, and then today reports from Kuwait about Iranian strikes back at them. Yesterday, the United States hit military installations in the north, also fired on that oil tanker. The president has repeated that threat to go after civilian infrastructure in Iran.
2: Attorney General Todd Blanche, facing Senate confirmation hearings this week to become permanent AG, met with some survivors of the late convicted sex offender Jeffrey Epstein. Blanche facing criticism over the Justice Department's handling and release of the Epstein files, and Republican Senator Tom Tillis told Blanche he would withhold his vote until he met with survivors. In Texas Hill Country, high river water rescues continuing amid catastrophic flooding. The governor says at least one person has died. This is ABC News.
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5: Good afternoon. UW health experts are urging parents to learn more about e-bikes and e-scooters before their kids ride them. The warning comes as e-bike crashes involving motor vehicles in Wisconsin have jumped nearly 200% since 2022. Doctors call the rise in serious youth injuries a growing crisis and say parents need to be proactive about safety. Some scrutiny for the world's richest man here in Wisconsin. Wisconsin Elections Commission finds probable cause that Elon Musk broke state law by offering $1 million to people to vote in the 2025 state Supreme Court election. Brown County's district attorney is tasked with determining whether to prosecute Musk. The criminal referral stems from two complaints filed against Musk from social media posts just prior to the election, in which Susan Crawford defeated Brad Schimmel. One offered awards to people at a rally in Green Bay in appreciation of voting. That was taken down and replaced with an offer of two $1 million awards to rally attendees for signing a petition opposing activist judges. Wisconsin's election bribery law prohibits offering anything valued above $1 to cast a ballot. And money from a Wisconsin man who faked his own death is now helping to find missing people. Wisconsin DNR said restitution paid by Ryan Borcourt is already being put to use. Borcourt, the Green Lake kayaker who staged his own death and fled the country last year, was ordered to repay the agency for hundreds of hours spent searching for him. The DNR used about $9,000 of that money to buy new sonar equipment for underwater searches. It's already been used on 4 missions and helped locate 2 missing people. There's a look at your news. I'm Paul Hart.
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Good advice from Tracy Bird. Inside 5 o'clock, Larry Stevens. Thursday in the books. Jake Owen ahead.

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Ride, ride, ride. George Birch. This is Kane Brown, and I can feel it in the air tonight. Go to Egg Country.

0: Kodiak Country 97.3 WHCG Drive at 5, brought to you by Mole Lake Casino Lodge and Event Center. It's, I can feel it. Kane Brown, Larry Stevens here. 519, dealing with a little sinus issue today. Well, today being the 16th day of July. Today, we are celebrating Personal Chef Day. Sometimes I wish I had one of those. It's also National Corn Fritters Day, National Cherry Day, Fresh Spinach Day, and World Snake Day. Birthdays today, we get actress Rain Pryor. She's the daughter of comedian Richard Pryor, 57. Actor Corey Feldman, remember Stand By Me, The Lost Boys, 55. Funny man Will Ferrell, I loved him in Elf and Saturday Night Live, he's 59. And actress Phoebe Cates, Gremlins, and who could forget her in Fast Times at Ridgemont High. She's 63 today. If it's your birthday, happy birthday to you. Forecast ahead from the WSAW First Alert Weather Team. Air quality advisory still in effect. Doesn't quite smell as smoky out there, but yeah, it's still out there. And limit your time outdoors, best idea. Lainey Wilson, we've got John Mayer along with her, Big and Rich, and your chance to win from Mole Lake.
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1: First alert weather day continues through Friday morning for unhealthy air quality due to wildfire smoke. Smoke and haze heading into early this evening, staying smoky and hazy overnight. Chance for showers, a storm, low 65. Morning haze on Friday, then clouds, some sun. Chance for showers or a storm, the high 85. From WSAW News Channel 7 Studio, our First Alert meteorologist, Jeremy Tabin.
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That's 715-369-0973. Caller 5 is a winner. 369-0973.

0: Country, 97.3 WHDG. Good to hear Toby Keith in there, too. Yeah, it's Riley Green, Think As You Drunk. 5:35, and our congratulations to Bill Udell of Crivets. He was caller 5 and scores a certificate, $10 certificate for free play at Mole Lake Casino. We'll give you another chance to win from Mole Lake again next Thursday. I guess you could call this dumb criminal story. Oh, my goodness. A bank robber in the UK accused of making off with thousands of dollars or thousands of pounds, in their case, of cash, didn't make it far before a dye pack thrown in by the bank teller exploded. Weirdly, as the teller was putting the money into the robber's canvas bag, he told her, don't forget the dye pack. It exploded a short time later, and the cops, picked him up. Probably should have kept his mouth shut. Hang on, forecast ahead from the WSAW First Alert Weather Team. That air quality advisory remaining in effect. But temperatures getting better. High maybe on Saturday of 78 to 80. Got Morgan Wallen, Thompson Square, Taylor Swift.
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3: First alert weather day continues through Friday morning for unhealthy air quality due to wildfire smoke. Smoke and haze heading into early this evening, staying smoky and hazy overnight. Chance for showers or a storm, low 65. Morning haze on Friday, then clouds, some sun. Chance for showers or a storm, the high 85. From the WSAW News Channel 7 studio, a First Alert meteorologist, Jeremy Tabin.
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0: Morning at Country 97.3 WHTG Drive at 5, brought to you today by Mole Casino Lodge and Event Center, Thompson Square. Are you going to kiss me or not? 5:49, it's Larry here, putting the wraps on today's edition of the Drive at 5. We'll be back tomorrow with a different sponsor, different prize. Hey, a quick reminder that the Saluting Heroes Balloon Rally, a couple of weeks off. It's happening July 31st and August 1st at the Hodag Country Festival Grounds in Rhinelander. 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That is going to do it for me. Have a great night. Stay indoors if you have to be outside. Just limit your time. Double M waking you up tomorrow morning at 6. I'll be back at 2. We'll see ya.
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0: Here's the WSAW First Alert forecast.
14: First Alert weather day continues through Friday morning for wildfire smoke causing unhealthy air quality. Smoke and haze tonight, low 65, a chance for a shower or storm overnight. Morning smoke and haze on Friday, then some clouds, sunshine, a chance for showers or a storm, high 85. Saturday morning smoke or haze, then partly cloudy and breezy, high of 83. Some sunshine Sunday and 81. From the WSAW News Channel 7 studio, I'm First Alert meteorologist Jeremy Tabin.

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7: Love!

It's Cole Swindell. This is my brand new song, Girl Dad. My new single, Girl Dad, is very special to me for many reasons, you know, becoming a father, but also missing my own father. I think that's where the idea came from. You see the title, and I don't think you know what the song's about, but for me, it's just, you know, going back to visit my dad at his grave and updating him on my life and all the great things that have happened. I wish, you know, he was here to see him. I know he can, but I wish I could see him see it, you know.